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2: Good morning, Cephas. Did you take your sugar and your pressure medicine this morning? Well, what about all these other pills you taking you ain't got no prescription for? What about this ginseng? Dr. Bell ain't give you no ginseng. Boy, don't you know you could have a serious side effect taking other stuff the doctor ain't give you? And I heard your cousin Joe Allen tell you to take all some of this stuff his uncle give him for arthritis. Cephas, that's why that boy tried to back his car down I-26. They say he had one of them side effects. Cephas, I don't know everything, but you ain't supposed to be taking all these vitamins. And what this stuff called Automan, what's that for, Cephas? I heard Annie Mayboy had one of them epileptic seizures because he was taking some of the stuff somebody told him about at the barbershop. Boy, you better take care of yourself and leave all them non-prescription pills alone. The FDA ain't did no tests on some of that stuff you've been taking.
3: I'm Dr. Thaddeus John Bell, closing the gap in healthcare.
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girl, you a 10. Girl, you a 10, girl, you a 10, girl, you a 10. 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
7: I remember how shocked everyone was back in May when we learned NASCAR champion Kyle Busch died suddenly at age 41. His cause of death was complications of pneumonia that progressed to sepsis. Now, that's a term you may have heard before but not fully understand. Sepsis is the body's overwhelming response to an infection. I once heard someone describe it quite well as a small kitchen fire that sets off the sprinklers throughout the whole building. The response spreads far beyond the original problem. Blood pressure can crash, organs begin to fail. You can remember the warning signs with the acronym TIME. T for temperature that is too high or too low, I for signs of infection, M for mental changes like new confusion, and E is for extremely ill, severe pain, trouble breathing. Don't wait then, get to an emergency room. I'm Dr. Sanjay Gupta, helping you live a better life.
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5: 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Now I understand why you say you thought you saw 2 Ravenel bridges going in the same direction when you drove over. See, but that diabetes is going to ruin you for sure if you don't get your eyes checked up before you can't show enough see. And another thing, your cousin Rufus can't see right now because he did not go get the eye checked. 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See, but why you got on them sunshades and it's dark outside?
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7: A Better Life with Dr. Sanjay Gupta.
8: We've talked a lot about ultra-processed foods, but here's a new wrinkle. A study out of France zeroed in on preservatives that keep packaged foods from spoiling and linked higher intake of those preservatives to a greater risk of high blood pressure, heart attack, and stroke. Now here's the part that might surprise you. Even some natural-sounding preservatives, like added citric acid and vitamin C, were tied to higher blood pressure. But an important distinction. This is about vitamin C added to processed food, not the vitamin C in an actual orange. So keep eating your fruit. Still, the practical takeaway is a familiar one. 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

40 was a shebang. 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They tryna get back on the net. I'm tryna get back in the flesh. Yeah.

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Always been a little mathematician. Lately this cash I'm getting got me losing count of these bags. I've been moving too fast. Hard times don't last. Remember when cops are rats talking out my boy, you ain't with a

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3: Cephas, didn't Dr. Baird tell you to stop with them smokes? It's a good thing that the man them other folk done stop folk from killing other people with them smokes. Now I can go into them fine restaurants and eat my food and don't have to worry about you pulling out one of them smoke and choking me crazy. Thank you, Mr. Mayor and them city councilmen. Now, if y'all could just come to my house and talk to my cousin Cephas, who got diabetes and a little heart disease and asthma, about smoking, I sure would appreciate it, because he ain't listening to Dr. Bell. And another thing, Cephas, there's a package came here for you from your girlfriend, Dottie. I opened it and a big bottle of Listerine and a prescription from Dr. Bell for some stop smoking medicine was in there. Cephas, I think she's trying to send you a message, boy. You need to let them smokes go.
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5: I remember how shocked everyone was back in May when we learned NASCAR champion Kyle Busch died suddenly at age 41. His cause of death was complications of pneumonia that progressed to sepsis. Now, that's a term you may have heard before, but not fully understand. Sepsis is the body's overwhelming response to an infection. I once heard someone describe it quite well as a small kitchen fire that sets off the sprinklers throughout the whole building. The response spreads far beyond the original problem. Blood pressure can crash, organs begin to fail. You can remember the warning signs with the acronym TIME. T for temperature that is too high or too low, I for signs of infection, M for mental changes like new confusion, and E is for extremely ill, severe pain, trouble breathing. Don't wait then, get to an emergency room. I'm Dr. Sanjay Gupta, helping you live a better life.
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9: 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It's not just how much time your kids spend on screens, but what they're doing on their devices. 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

Z93 Jams is Chose the Tone for Hip Hop and R&B. Good morning to you, 3CG. Back to kick it with you and help you get through your work day is to hook you up with that hip hop and R&B until 3. And you know the rundown of how it's going to go down. Coming up at the bottom of this hour, I got you with that real motivation. At noon, DJ Fatboy does his thing with the throwback takeover mix. And throughout the day, you know I got to touch on the latest in news and entertainment headlines. Like Nick Cannon says, his upcoming Netflix docuseries about family life is going to give you everything about his life with his kids and their mothers. Also, Jasmine Guy is a victim of Black Don't Crack, but she's not having that. I'll tell you what she had to say in regards to her clapback to what people are saying about her

0: this anymore. That's right. I'll tell you what that article has to say. The gimmicks that he's trying that are just not working as we approach the midterm election. So all of that and so much more is coming up. Make sure you don't miss it. Keep your radios right here and continue to kick it with yours truly. Coming up next, you know I got you. More hip-hop and R&B for you. We're going to hear from Beyonce with Morning Dew, Lil Baby with Dead Fresh and more on Z93 Jams.
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0: 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I am Reese G with your real motivation, and I am back to help motivate you about locking in and ending your year strong. But this week, I want to focus on things that you can do, some ideas, some insights, and some tips that can help you stay focused, help you get closer to reaching that goal, either before the end of the year or at least by the end of the year. And if not by the end of the year, you're a lot closer to reaching that goal as we get into the new year. Now, we all have different types of goals, so you have to apply what I'm sharing with you to your life and how it is going to work and help you achieve your goal. Now, I shared with you last week about choosing 1 to 3 goals that you believe are possible to achieve before or by the end of the year. But now I want you to take that one big goal that you want to hit this year, the one that's most important to you. It could be a career milestone. It could be improving and leveling up in your business. It could be in your fitness and wellness or a personal habit you want to build. Now, as we're in the final stretch, we want to do things that's going to make this goal attainable and feel easy and not like you're running out of time. But the thing is, you don't need a massive life overhaul to finish the year strong. You just need 3 simple steps to take control of your day, no matter what your goal is. It is called the 3S framework. So the first thing to do is shrink the goal. The biggest mistake we make at the end of the year is trying to make up for lost time by doing too much, and that's going to lead you straight to burnout. So think of shrinking the goal. If your goal is fitness, don't promise to go to the gym for 2 hours a day. Commit to a shorter time frame and to something that is not strenuous on you, especially if you're just starting out in the gym, because what that's going to do is discourage you. Fixate yourself on a goal, something that is attainable, doing something by walking, doing light weights, whatever the case may be, something that you feel is easy to do and incorporate in your daily life. Shrink the action until it's so small that it's impossible to say no to, even on your busiest days. Consistency beats intensity every single time. So be consistent. Don't try to lift the whole gym or walk a mile a day. Consistency is what's going to help you win. Also, step 2 is to stack the habit. We are all busy, and trying to remember to do something new is exhausting. So instead of creating a new time slot, anchor your goal to something you already do every single day. By piggybacking on an existing routine, you build momentum without needing extra willpower or even somewhat a significant extra amount of time. So something you're already doing every day, attach it to that. So for example, if you're having dinner at a reasonable time, then maybe your fitness goal is taking a brief 15-minute walk right after dinner. So whatever that goal is in your life, find ways to piggyback something on it to build momentum. Stack the habit and then shrink the goal. 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

0: 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Coming up next is more hip-hop and R&B. I got music on the way for you from T.I., Summer Walker with Ann Won't. We going to hear from Young Miami with Spin That, Key Glock with Face Down, and more on Charleston Tone for hip-hop and R&B. 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
1: In the club, screaming, who the hell is that? The girl with that all on the back. I got that fire red thong in the broader mix. I'm a real boss.

0: 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Usher Raymond, Chris Brown, Williams Bryce Stadium. 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And while you're out there, if you're in the market for a new vehicle, you can check out all they got on the lot and see how they can get you approved with low credit, bad credit, repo on your record, and zero down. 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

DJ Fatboy with the Throwback Takeover Mix on Z93 Jams. I am Reese G. Kicking it with you until 3. And coming up this afternoon, going to get into the headlines of the day. Going to talk about Nick Cannon and how he says his upcoming Netflix docuseries about family life will give you everything. I don't think we want everything, but that's what he says it's going to give. And going to talk about Jasmine Guy and her return to the small screen as she reprised her role as Miss Whitley Gilbert on the new Different World. Well, she is the victim of black

0: how she is aging. That's right, y'all. We'll get into that as well as an opinion post on MS Now that says Trump's gimmicks aren't working with voters anymore. So yeah, finally, after all of this, he's losing a significant amount of his base. But we'll talk about those gimmicks coming up as well. So all of that and so much more is on the way, including more of that hip-hop and R&B from today. We're going to get into music from Future with California Girls, Tems with What You Need, B2K with Mileage, and more on Charleston Tone for hip-hop and R&B with Z93 Jams.
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0: You're listening to Z93 Jams. 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If you've been injured in an accident, trust the team that puts people first. 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
1: Because it is truth to it that black don't crack. It's all over the internet. Science has confirmed that it is no myth. It's all over social media, and we wear like a badge of honor, as we should, but there's a whole lot of pressure hiding behind that harmless phrase, and I think that's because we're living in the days of plastic surgeries, BBLs, Botox, fillers, and standards of beauty that are not natural, so to say, okay? So the pressure's on women to look the same way they did in their 20s, in their older years.

0: as 30s, and I've even seen some on social media in their 20s. And that's why they're doing all of these fillers and all of this other stuff in their 20s, early 30s, and looking like they're in their 50s because they're doing it prematurely because they don't need it. Okay? Men get the luxury of embracing their silver hairs, the salt and pepper gang, and men like that who look amazing. Okay? Those men got it going on. But women, especially black women, are expected to stay youthful, polished, and aged essentially like vampires. And as TheRoot.com puts it, it's time to call the contradiction what it is, misogyny and ageism. And hopefully, Jasmine Guy's experience and her words will open up more conversations about the standards of black women and how they face what is unrealistic expectations of beauty standards and aging. It's time it's called out in the conversations I had about it, okay? Whether you age gracefully or not, like I said, it's a blessing to age at all. And some people can age gracefully without all of the unnecessary procedures and things like that. Eating right, drinking your water, having a great spirit and a great heart, treating people right and taking care of your body and your temple internally and externally will go a long way in how you age. And I'm not saying she didn't. I'm not saying she did. It doesn't matter how you age because it is a natural progression of life. And we should all be blessed and thankful that we're still able to age and be amongst the living. Coming up next, more hip-hop and R&B on Z93 Jams.
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4: Cephas, the other day I seen you at that quick food restaurant. Now you know you ain't supposed to be eating them triple burgers with that double order cheese and two orders of bacon. Nah, Cephas, is that good for your number two sugar? Then to make matters worse, you had a big fry with one of them large sweet teas. When you had one of them sprung on the brand, don't say, I wish I had to learn from Dr. Bell. Did not Dr. Bell tell you to get some of them exercise? Cephas walking around the greasy spoon ain't no exercise now. And another thing about doing the exercise, see if exercise ain't getting on your bike on the bridge and rolling down the hill, then letting your cousin Rufus push the bike back up the hill. Now, you know that ain't right. Cephas, I found the description that Dr. Bell wrote for you in your overalls. Cephas, this ain't no way to stay strong. You just stressing me out.
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7: Hey, I'm Deion Tedder, an attorney right here in Charleston and North Charleston. When you've been hurt through no fault of your own, you need a trusted lawyer in your corner who will fight for you. 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So if you've been

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1: Dion Tedder practices law at 1037 Chuck Dolly Boulevard in Mount Pleasant.
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3: Ever wanted to try an Olympic sport but think you're too old, too out of shape, too busy, or that the

an unfiltered look not only at his unconventional lifestyle, but also how he manages to share love and affection across, get this, y'all, 6 different households. That's right. As we all know, he has a bunch of kids with many different women. So I'm going to give you a quick rundown of all of those kids and the women that they are attached to. Of course, we know he has 15-year-old twins, Morocco and Monroe, with his ex-wife, Mariah Carey. He also has 9 sons, 9-year-old Golden and 4-year-old Rise, and a daughter, Powerful, who's 5 years old, with Brittany Bell. He has twin boys that are 5 years old, Zion and Zillin, and a daughter, Beautiful, who's 3 years old, with Abby De La Rosa. He has a 4-year-old son named Legendary with Bree Tessie, and a

0: like, we are letting cameras into our homes. He also said, I think that everybody's very comfortable with just keeping their peace, but everybody said that they would do it for me, so I'm appreciative of that. Now, in other Nick Cannon unconventional lifestyle news, Bree Tessie explained that there's no one dynamic among the six women when it comes to raising their children with Nick. She said, there is no we. We don't balance anything. Now, she admitted that she wanted her son to have relationships with his siblings. Ultimately, it all comes down to Nick, she said. Nick has to step up, and he has to make an environment and support the children. So I guess you'll see how this unconventional dynamic plays out in his docuseries when it debuts this winter. But Nick says he's built for whatever ridicule may come his way, but understands that it will be a lot for the ladies in his life and some of his kids, I'm sure, especially the older ones, of course. But he's prepared for the mass reaction people may have to the docuseries. So if you're interested in knowing everything, as Nick Cannon says, about his unconventional lifestyle with all of his kids and their mothers, then be prepared for it once again when the docuseries releases sometime this winter. Coming up next, we get a top final hour together for today. So you know I got music on the way. We going here from Ye, Lauryn Hill, but I can't wait. Lil Baby with Dead Fresh, Young Miami with Spin That, and Latto, Doja Cat with OK. With Charleston Tone for Hip Hop and R&B with Z93 Jams.
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Jams. I am Reese G with some political news. As we're 34 days out from the midterms, it is going to be crucial and vital that we all get out and let our voice be heard through the power of our vote and vote and do what we can to change the course of the direction that this country is on under this administration and this man in the White House. Not telling you how to vote, just making sure you're aware of what's going on and how your vote can shift things in the right direction or keep things going in the direction in which it's going in now, where we're dealing with high gas prices, high food prices, high energy costs, and the list goes on and on. But anyway, as of today, tonight, I should say, at midnight, there's going to be a ban on some Canadian imports. And when it comes to alcohol, dairy-related products, and motorcycles, unless there's a last-minute change to those restrictions, it'll take effect at midnight tonight. Now, Canadian alcohol is one of the most visible targets of this new import restriction, and it's covering dozens of Canadian-made products, including whiskey, wine, beer, vermouth, tequila, vodka, and rum. But however, Crown Royal lovers rejoice because that will still be imported into the country. It's not going to be impacted by the ban. So I'm sure many of you are excited to hear about that. And the only reason why there's an exception to that is because there's provision that allows Canadian whiskey to enter the U.S. in containers larger than 1 gallon. And Crown Royal, it is distilled and aged in Manitoba, but is shipped in bulk to bottling facilities in the U.S. before reaching us as consumers. And that process allows it to sidestep the restrictions. So there should be no ban on your favorite whiskey that comes in the purple pouch. Anyway, also some other things I want to talk about is some of the gimmicks that the Republicans, this man in the White House and his administration is trying as we're 34 days out in front of the midterms, because they do it every time election comes near. And that is, there is a migrant caravan numbering in the hundreds that they are saying is crossing into Mexico and is moving north, with some expecting to reach right here on U.S. soil. But I thought he secured the border. Isn't that what he's touting? He secured the border, and that's what he's supposed to be doing, or that's what he campaigned on and saying that has done. So why should that be an issue for us? Even Marjorie Taylor Greene, former MAGA, is calling out their gimmicks and tricks that they try to pull around election time. And then also bringing out black celebrities to try to garner the black votes. This time is Floyd Mayweather and Nicki Minaj. Of course, we've been hearing about her for months now. Well, she was on Fox News where she's trying to encourage people to vote red. Meanwhile, she can't vote at all, okay? Because she's not a U.S. citizen, right? She has a green card. She's been here since she was 5 years old, even though she was born in Trinidad and Tobago. And MAGA people saying, yeah, no, you still got to go, right? When it's other people, because they're basically saying you've been here long enough to have gone through the process to become a legal U.S. citizen, which she has not done. So she has a lot of nerve interjecting herself into our elections when she can't even vote herself. Not only can she not vote, but her husband can't vote because he's a registered sex offender. And then her brother can't vote because he's locked up serving 25 years of life for child rape. Okay? So she may want to sit this one out. But they are using her and trying to even compare her and try to put down Megan Thee Stallion. Talking about, yeah, Democrats got Megan Thee Stallion twerking and we got Nicki Minaj. Yeah, that's really not anything to brag about, because she's one that twerked herself and have done some unsavory type things in regards to her performances and even in her music. So they don't even want to try to go there, because if she wasn't on their side, they would be talking down and bad about her just like they do Megan and Cardi. But anyway, the countdown is on. 34 days before Election Day. I'll be talking more political news, just keeping you informed.

0: and encourage you to get out and vote, because it is going to be important for you to vote however you vote, but it's going to be important for you to vote. Okay, that's all I'm going to say. Coming up next, more hip-hop and R&B on Z.
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0: old Van Pop and R&B is Z93 Jams. I am Reese G in Chucktown. That's going to do it for me. Our time together has come to an end for today. As always, you know I enjoy spending my day with you, but it's time for me to slide to the side and let DJ Cass get at you so he can take care of you with more of that hip-hop and R&B until 7 p.m. As always, he's going to keep you in the know as the best way to go to get where it is you're trying to go with those traffic reports for your Tuesday afternoon commute. And I know he has more in store for you, so make sure you kick it with him. As for you and I, tomorrow morning, 10 a.m., that's when we'll get back together and do this thing that we do all over again. So until then, whatever it is you got going on the rest of your day, make sure you enjoy yourself, okay? Most importantly, please make sure you're safe out there. And as always, from me to you, I wish you peace and blessings. I'm out.
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1: On that, if it's that important to you, as we get about the business this afternoon, Trey Tuesday, so Trey Harrell will be in the building in the next hour as we get into some good dialogue. We got the traffic reports coming up in 30 seconds, as well as music on the way from Metro Boomin. We're going to take you there. Also going to bless you with some Tems, what you need. And we're going to also hit you off with that key lock with Face Down. It's the Turned Up Radio Show. Good afternoon. It's the Z.
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6: Driving into Tuesday afternoon, we are watching the road, seeing a little bit of a slowdown on the major roads, but not too bad right now. I-526 westbound from Clements Ferry to the I-26 exchange, running about 10 minutes. Also, I-26 westbound from the exchange out to Ashley Phosphate at about a 7-minute run. If you see something you want us to report on, you can call and let us know. 843-277-1250. That's traffic from the injury.
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1: You ain't even telling me what to say, though.
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1: Thank you for that. Take me through there.
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0: you can put me any place on the map, cause I'm him. Never chase bread, chase the vision. Make your word when you say it, be the business. No cap, God am a witness. 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Big Master P vibe, no limit. Ballin' hard on another hemisphere. Somebody tell them people Mr. Hem is here.
1: Whoa, whoa, whoa, whoa, whoa, whoa.
0: Mr. Hem is here.
1: Whoa, whoa, whoa, whoa, whoa, whoa.
0: Mr. Hem.
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7: You know who it is. It's your man Noah on traffic in Charleston. Starting off for the hour, we are seeing some moderate congestions for those traveling on the Don Ho Bridge heading westbound towards I-526, including Leeds Avenue coming from Dorchester Road. And we are also seeing a delay for those traveling on Meeting Street heading towards I-26. Savannah Highway southbound from Wesley St. Andrews to May Road is a 7-minute delay. Always check for your blind spots.
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1: 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Good afternoon, Chuck Town and surrounding areas. This Turned Up Radio Show is Tuesday, so you know how it goes down. This dialogue is about to start. And I think, I'm hoping and not finishing the same vein, because I'm wondering, because of what we talk about consistently lately, folks are just like, I'm over it, I'm done. Which I don't think you should be. So welcome to the show, Trey. Well, how you doing? Thank you.
2: It's good to be here, as always. Right.
1: Yeah.
2: I like my new headphones.
1: Yeah.
2: I feel like they're new. Yeah.
1: Well, yeah. KB brought a whole bunch of new ones here to take care of
2: tough service.
1: You guys.
2: Yeah. Love it.
1: Uh-huh. Yeah. They cheap, but
2: they're comfortable.
1: Those are the good ones. I'll say it, but I don't know how true it is. Sometimes the cheaper ones are better quality than the most expensive one, or of equal value.
2: Anyway.
1: I don't want to. You know, those expensive headphones, I'm not going to say the brand or whatever, but if I took that set off of you right now and say, hey, put this one on, I'm not sure you would know that much difference, especially if you're not tuned in or locked into sound or sight.
2: Mm-hmm.
1: Same thing with TVs. I could put, you know, a 5K TV in front of somebody in a 4K or a 1080. Somebody like my dad wouldn't know the difference.
2: Well, if you go into Best Buy and you look at the four of them together,
1: you
2: know which one's better.
1: Yeah, of course.
2: But hanging on the wall in my house, I don't.
1: So I'm thinking, you know, it would have to be in that type of display in order for you to recognize. But if just one by one in your household and they're not side by side, I mean, unless it's this distinct difference, and I would say 5K is, but somebody like my dad, he just I mean, as long as I can see what's on the TV, that's good enough for me, especially when it comes to his favorite sports, football.
2: Yeah.
1: So I say that to say, in a lot of ways, I just, you know, wonder if a lot of times we just get caught up in the hype of things and want to be the it person that I got the new blah, blah, blah. But it's like, I'll give you an example. And I'll name drop this one. Like, Jordans are no good for me to wear because I got bad feet.
2: Okay.
1: It wasn't always like that. And the reason I got bad feet was because of Jordans and shoes like that at the end of the day, compared to where I am now. But I had to follow the Joneses in the fashion.
2: We got a little products liability against Jordan. File a lawsuit?
1: I should, because I'm paying for it.
2: Plantar fasciitis?
1: Big time. Yeah. Even though the miracle drug. I've had 3 cortisone shots in my last one. I've never been back in about 3-4 years. And I mean, when I got the first one, because it was
2: like
1: very painful. It was very, very painful at first, right? But once it was injected, and she basically said it's going to kick in pretty quick. I've heard that a million times. I'm like, I'm not going to really. Holy smokes.
2: There you go.
1: I was like, it disappeared. I can walk. I can run. I can jump or whatever. And whatever one, I said, maybe they got a higher doses, because this last one, I ain't never had to go back, thank God. But then I followed the instructions of the things I had to do with the arch, shoes, special shoes, blah, blah, blah, blah, blah.
2: Did ChatGTP give you those directions?
1: No, but I could have went that way.
2: Yeah.
1: But again, see, I thought I was trying to do an exercise. I think you said something to the fact of, even if it wasn't you, maybe I caught myself saying, I think I'm relying too much on this now. I don't know if that's good.
2: Thank
1: you for sliding right in.
2: I got you. We've been doing this long enough, you know.
1: Okay.
2: You know, I've been doing this long enough with you that we bring each other back,
1: yes,
2: which is good.
1: Yes.
2: No, talking about AI, super intelligence. Sorry, it's super intelligence now. Or as of 5 o'clock, it'll be super intelligence.
1: Ironically, Obama just was at a fireside chat that he had. He actually used the term.
2: Super intelligence?
1: He says super intelligence.
2: Well, I mean, look, President Obama is somebody who respects the rule of law, and if the President of the United States signs an executive order and it's not booted by a court, then it's
1: I don't think he said it in that vein, though, thinking that it was because this is the term we're going to use. I think it's technically,
2: I mean,
1: it makes sense to a degree.
2: Well, it's not artificial anymore because it can act on its own.
1: And
2: it's
1: see,
2: not
1: that's
2: just
1: what I was going to say. So have we morphed from artificial into now it's its own entity, which is dangerous. So freaking dangerous.
2: Which is crazy when you actually think about it. But, I mean, look, I think it's something that is you've got to learn. I think the biggest area about AI is going to take your jobs, that statement. I think that I heard Secretary Bessent say this, and his words were, AI is not going to take your jobs. Somebody who knows how to use AI is going to take your job. So that's,
1: I like that.
2: That's the process in this. You can sit back and say, hey, this is going to change everything and it shouldn't happen. I'm going to stomp my feet and I'm not going to be a part of a change. Or you can say, this is coming and I need to figure out how I can either use this or not use it or be around it or not be around all the things and still provide for myself and my family. Like, that's the way you got to look at it. You don't need to look at it like this boogeyman over here in the corner. You need to look at it as the boogeyman is here, and is the boogeyman going to hurt me, or can I use the boogeyman to my advantage?
1: Okay, because me personally, I disagree that it's not going to take jobs. It's taking everybody. I'm on the must train.
2: Well, no, that's like,
1: jobs are going to be optional because you're not going to have to do anything. And he just laid it out blanket.
2: I think the Secretary Bessent statement was for the people that are scared that they're not going to have a job and not going to be able to provide for their family.
1: Okay, if that's the case, just tell me the truth. Don't try to pacify. Just give it to me.
2: Well, that's why someone who knows how to use AI is going to do it. So you need to figure out how to keep yourself relevant.
1: Okay.
2: Because here's what you got to think about. We always come back to this, how things have changed. I thought about another job that used to exist that doesn't exist because of technology.
1: Mm-hmm.
2: Prior to any kind of electricity or clocks, right? Okay. Somebody would walk down the street and knock on your window. You'd pay a guy to knock on your window every morning to wake you up.
1: That was a thing?
2: That was a job. Back in London, that was a job.
1: Oh, okay.
2: Clocks. Wow. Clocks, and in Charleston back in, you know, way back when.
1: Okay.
2: So that was a job,
1: uh-huh.
2: Right? And clearly technology took care of that
1: not.
2: Job.
1: Yeah.
2: But whoever that person was or whoever would be that person today has figured out how to adapt and gotten another job or worked on another trend or done something else. It's like that with all of these jobs.
1: I don't know.
2: So you've got to figure out how to use it.
1: This one hits different, though. I'm feeling like the end of the road is finally here, per se. Like, I'll give you an example. What is going to be the use for a graphic designer anymore? Because that's a wrap. And what you, like, okay, I need a flyer.
2: Or a coder. I mean, it's the same kind of scenario. I mean, there's all kinds of those things, yeah, that are different.
1: And in your field, paralegal, I don't see where.
2: Oh, transactional legal work is AI is going to handle that 100%. You're still going to need lawyers to oversee it, just like you're still going to need a medical doctor to sign off on things for liability perspective and whatnot. But yes, a lot of those ancillary jobs are going to go away. But what I believe is they're going to be replaced with other things. We don't know what those things are, because if we're sitting here in the 60s and someone told me one day there's going to be this guy who has to type in computer code so the computer can do everything. Remember, are we talking about code like a PIN number? Wait, you wouldn't even have a PIN number back then.
1: Yeah.
2: Like, you know what I mean? Like there are all these different things that it consistently changes. And if you want to sit back and harp on the glory days, you know, were great, yada yada yada, you're not gonna figure out how to adapt.
1: Yeah, it's gonna pass you by.
2: It's gonna pass you by.
1: Yeah.
2: You know, it's the age of. I heard Judge Judy said, you know, the legal scholar that is Judge Judy,
1: uh-huh.
2: stated more people would rather live in 1950 than 2030. I think that's a problem. To be honest with you, I understand from a moral fabric, from a families together, that kind of scenario, I can see that statement, but you need to be thinking about what's life going to be like in 2035. What's life going to be like in 2040?
1: Absolutely.
2: Because that's the only way you're going to transition and protect yourself.

0: 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Rogers, Patrick, Westbrook, and Brickman, boldly fighting for your future. Learn more at rpwb.com.
1: But they're going to push along this socialism thing of the UBI. It's happening.
2: Yeah.
1: Within the country and outside of the country, there's pilot programs going on right now where they're giving people $1,000 and see what they can do. Doesn't make a lot of sense to me. I'm not sure what you can do with $1,000 to get you down the road to the next day, basically, because by the time the rent alone swallows that up.
2: Here's the thing. Here's the problem with a universal basic income.
1: Unless it's
2: going
1: to be a bunch of subsidies and stuff to offset.
2: Well, the problem is when you give people an extra $1,000, we give people $1,000 a month, and everybody gets $1,000. I studied economics at University of South Carolina. I understand this, right? Okay, just so this isn't a random comment.
1: Okay.
2: All right. If you inject an extra $1,000 into everybody's pockets, prices are going to rise.
1: Correct.
2: Because everybody has an extra $1,000 to spend.
1: Okay.
2: And it's not
1: supply-demand. Okay.
2: It's a direct correlation. So while it sounds great on its face, everything goes up because the more money you inject into society, the more prices are going to go up.
1: Uh-huh.
2: Whether you like it or not, we've injected more money into society, i.e., buying homes. You used to could buy a house in Charleston in the 50s for under $10,000.
1: Absolutely.
2: Right? Do you know why home values have gone up at the level that they've gone up? Because you can now borrow more and more money, which is injecting more money into society.
1: Okay.
2: So by injecting more money, same with UBI. When you inject more money and you have people with more money to spend, they're going to spend it, which corporations are going to try to figure out how to get it.
1: Okay. You put it in layman's terms, and I appreciate that for the folks, right? We'll be back right after this break, but I want to add into the fact, and you can answer it on the other side, what happens, because stimulus was supposed to do that a couple of times.
2: Mm-hmm.
1: At least one time I remember it backfired because we injected all of this cash, but it didn't come back out because, again, people got nervous. Here comes a run on banks.
2: Yeah.
1: There goes society.
2: We injected all this cash since 2008, after the financial crisis, we've injected all this cash into society. What has happened regularly since 2008?
1: What's that?
2: Prices have risen.
1: I mean, what level of that is just inflation?
2: That's why inflation exists.
1: So,
2: us injecting money and more money readily available is why I would argue why inflation exists.
1: Okay, and because, I agree with that to an extent, but you know, the lane of how did they obtain the cash is obviously in a different form.
2: Who obtained the cash?
1: Us as people who paid back into, you know, businesses or society, however you want to look at it. I believe markets will be spooked. People will be spooked in general. It's like, all right, so here's my mindset. We'll talk about it when we come back on the other side, because this is important. This is something I do believe you got to think about, because there's pilot seat. That's what I try to explain to y'all. I have one purpose on this radio, and that's to do what I do now outside of entertaining with the great music.
2: Mm-hmm.
1: Like, I don't want you to be blindsided by this stuff that is to come, because if somebody gave me a lot of these warning shots before it came, I wouldn't have got hit by a stray, because I would have been able to really look out on the horizon seeing what was coming, because I was already prepared.
2: Yeah.
1: I don't want this just to, like, blindside us, and then now you have to be reactive instead of proactive. So these conversations are important for you to figure out how to navigate, because I had somebody come up to me and like, you know what, Kat? I heard y'all always talking about this. Like, can we sit down and talk and you give me a better understanding of it? Because I'm trying to get a hold of it.
2: Mm-hmm.
1: I could, but Google could be your best friend too, out of curiosity, because guess what's embedded in there? AI.
2: There you go.
1: Yikes. We'll be right back. It's the Turned Up Radio Show's to Z.
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3: Your man Noah back on traffic in Charleston. We are now starting to experience a slight delay for those traveling on Main Road before crossing River Road, including Savannah Highway heading eastbound towards the Ravenel Bridge. And we are also still having some heavy congestions for those traveling on the Donhoe Bridge heading westbound towards I-526. I-26 westbound from the cross towns of South Carolina 27, exit 187 is a 15-minute delay. Always check for your blind spots. From the
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5: Cephas, I seen you drove your RUV right smack in the back of the garbage truck yesterday. Now, you know that ain't right. Did Dr. Bell tell you to go to that eye doctor after he give that diagnosis number 2 sugar? 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Now I understand why you say you thought you saw 2 Ravenel bridges going in the same direction when you drove over. See, but that diabetes is going to ruin you for sure if you don't get your eyes checked up before you can't show enough see. 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Cephas, why you got on them sunshades and it's dark outside?
6: I'm Dr. Thaddeus John Bell, closing the gap in healthcare.
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0: 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It's the Turned Up Radio Show, having a great conversation, great dialogue with Trey Harold. Again, two perspectives from two different sides of the aisle, but we're in a good landing place for the most part when it comes to this AI thing. We differ somewhat. You're more optimistic than me. Kudos to you. I'm a little pessimistic on some of these things.
1: But that's why you and I need to have a conversation. I got to bring you up. You got to bring me down. No,
0: at this,
1: you know what I mean. You got to bring me to that side. I didn't mean that way. You know what I mean. Yeah.
0: But it also stands to reason that this needs to happen everywhere else on every level. Talking to each other, not at each other. Because you're so fixated or have your feet so fixed in the sand that it has to be this way and this is, and all to be all. There is no other way out. You just fall off the edge of the earth or whatever. But when it comes to AI and the stuff that's being proposed out there, again, President Obama had a fireside chat about a week or so ago. And he took a lot of time on the AI. And he said he was been working on this ever since his administration. So, see, I know they're privy to so much more that we don't know.
1: Yeah.
0: But just like I'll give you an example. When all this COVID stuff hit, they knew before they really alerted us to the scale they had to under his administration.
1: They had to make sure that they traded all their stocks.
0: Oh,
1: before.
0: No.
1: They had to make
0: we
1: sure
0: can't
1: that
0: do
1: they
0: this,
1: made all
0: the, man. Yeah. Look, I'll say it like this.
1: Yeah.
0: There's a soundbite out there of Don Cheadle actually saying that I didn't want to, I'm paraphrasing now, scare the public. So that's why I held off from telling. I was like, we're big boys and girls. We could take a, like, don't let us know 5 minutes before the meteor is about to hit, man. Give us a chance to figure out a way to save ourselves, okay?
1: I don't disagree with you.
0: Yeah, and so I'm just wondering, are they doing it again? Like, are y'all really forthcoming with...
1: I think now we're talking about a meteor that's out by Pluto that we don't know. It could hit us, but we don't know that.
0: Okay.
1: Because, I mean, everybody's saying
0: true.
1: It's
0: that's
1: gonna,
0: fair. It's
1: you know,
0: fair.
1: Anthropic leakers said it's going to kill all of society. Bill Gates said it's only going to kill a billion people. So clearly it's not. I mean, is that not?
0: And that's not funny because that's a real story. You could let Google be your best friend on that because that's a trending story that's going to be a part of my viral nine tonight of he's sounding the alarm. But and maybe I'm doing it somewhat too. I think I'm doing it in a way to be more proactive and prepare ourselves. But that's doom and gloom. Like, seriously, that's like I don't even deny it may do that. But, like, to what scale? Like, what are you talking about? Can you break this down?
1: And Bill Gates, I don't necessarily know if I can believe you because you told me we'd all be underwater by 2020.
0: With climate change.
1: Right?
0: Okay.
1: And that we were going to have to ration gas. Well, we might have to ration gas, but not because of climate. But because all this stuff. You also went to Epstein's Island, so, like, I really don't.
0: Yikes.
1: Like, I'm not. I'm good. Like, stop. Just. Stop. But
0: so
1: anyway,
0: let's talk about this.
1: Let's talk about this from a legal perspective.
0: Okay.
1: Right? Let's talk about AI from legal, because you and I at the break had a great conversation about constitutionality and whatnot.
0: Okay.
1: So I think we ought to share that.
0: All right.
1: And just so we're all set up. Everything in the law, as we all know, is based on definitions and the way things are clearly outlined. Right?
0: Okay.
1: Let's talk about that.
0: Uh-huh.
1: Right. The state of South Carolina has no legal definition of artificial intelligence or super intelligence.
0: Okay.
1: However, we have passed two AI-related bills in the last session.
0: Okay.
1: All right. Other states have done the same.
0: Okay.
1: And as a result of that, the Trump administration put out an order that directs the Justice Department to automatically challenge those AI laws, regardless of what they
0: Lord
1: are.
0: Lord have mercy. All right. I don't know how to feel about that
1: one. So what we're getting into is we're getting into a Ninth and Tenth Amendment issue, essentially saying if it's not expressly stated in the Constitution, that means the states make the decision.
0: I'm and here for that
1: clearly,
0: all day, every day.
1: 100%.
0: Okay.
1: And that's why we have the gun control conversation. Like, it needs to be explicit, walk down the Constitution.
0: Okay.
1: That's why I believe what I believe. All right.
0: All right.
1: But talking about AI, there's clearly the founders didn't talk about artificial intelligence in the Constitution.
0: I don't even know if they could process, even if they had an inkling of it, if they got an epiphany.
1: I mean, if they couldn't process what an automatic weapon was, they definitely couldn't. I mean, just like logically, right?
0: Yeah, all right.
1: So, like, the real conversation then becomes, who's in charge of regulating AI, and is AI a defense issue? Is this a matter of national security?
0: I think it'll flip into that.
1: Of course, I really do. Well, it's going to flip into that because that gives the federal government more power in that scenario.
0: Correct.
1: Whereas I don't think there needs to be a blanket, we're going to stop every state AI law. But I also don't have a problem with the Justice Department, even under an Obama administration or Biden administration or whoever else.
0: The Harris administration coming up in 2020.
1: Yeah.
0: Okay, anyway.
1: I think we got more chance than that. But anyway.
0: Okay.
1: With that kind of setup, I don't have a problem with there just kind of being a rule that's like, we're going to automatically take a look at whatever AI comes out. I'm not saying they're going to stop it, but take a look at it. Because we have that same rule for any kind of voter regulation.
0: Okay.
1: There's certain things we have those same kind of rules for.
0: All right.
1: That it's not big bad, we're stomping our feet and we're going to stop it. It's we're going to investigate it.
0: Okay.
1: Which I'm totally okay with that.
0: And you know what? Unfortunately, because of what's happening, I guess maybe under the sound of my voice right now in D.C., where they're all together in one room, God knows what they're discussing.
1: Yeah. It'd be fun to be in that room.
0: Yeah.
1: It would be fun to be in that room.
0: And at the end of the day, I feel they're all have the same agenda, and that's to the pot of the gold on the other side of the rainbow.
1: Yeah, it's.
0: I don't think our interest is there to say, hey, now I think we might have to pull back, and you guys have the ability to do that, or I need to know what does this really look like, brass tacks, that's what they're discussing, 10 years from now. Okay, how say you, Zuckerberg? How say you, Mr. Musk? How say you, Bezos? I need to understand where their outlook is and to make sure that it falls in line with policy, eventually, prayerfully, law.
1: Yeah.
0: Because there is none. Mm-hmm. There's nothing there. Or is it just going to run wild and we'll figure it out when we get there, a la 9/11? I mean, the buzz is out there. Ace, on these dark circuits, they're chirping about something big coming. We just don't know when. And
1: well, we saw it. We saw some stuff starting to happen in the UK this weekend.
0: See,
1: with the five people who did. Which, by the way, hold on. Let me rant for just a second, and we'll come back. Can you believe they let the five people that wanted to attack a military base out on bail? Can you believe?
0: Why not? That's a part of their democratic system. That, you know.
1: This is the same country that if you tweet something negative, they will arrest you. Like, that's so to me, I guess you can't tweet that you're going to attack a military institution, but you can try to do it and you'll get out of it. Like, what are we talking about here?
0: I don't know if it's to the fact that.
1: Yeah. See, now they're trying to shut me down. Yeah. The British are coming. No. Yeah.
0: You are on fire, man.
1: Yeah.
0: So,
1: anyway, sorry. Okay, back to what we're talking about.
0: Okay.
1: Sorry.
0: So, so here's my, you know, again, just by saying that, my, what I'm afraid of is. Because it seems like this administration favors the AI and whatever they want to do. And there's no pushback that I hear to be like, okay, slow down just a little, not even that much. Mm-hmm. It's just go for broke, whatever you want to do. And if you ain't on board, you don't want to be rich or whatever he said back a week or two ago, and kind of just in a pacified way, just like, y'all not important. Your concerns ain't important. You want to be rich or you don't want to be rich type stuff. And I'm like, that's not, obviously, none of your words are governing. There's always got to be a cleanup and there's always got to be a PR behind everything he says. But the fact of the matter is, I'm like, don't pacify this like this is not a serious, this is going to be a problem if we don't get on top of it. And I don't see why you hear in these reports, see, people will just tune it out because these machines that's figuring it out on their own now and coming up with these jailbreaks and all of this stuff that they're doing. Like, and I'm not saying even in Obama's fireside speech, he was like, look, I'm not saying the iRobot thing. Okay. Yeah. They're just going to go rogue and kill us all. He said he believes that's, I mean, 0.1% that could happen. It says, what if this technology gets in the wrong hands?
1: Well, and that's, I mean, and with all due respects to, you know, Epstein Gates, sorry, Bill Gates. he went to Epstein Island. Sorry, what?
0: Run with it, brother.
1: With all due respect to him, that is kind of what he said. He said, the danger is not the AI. It's the bad actor with the AI power, which to me is, again, I'm not thrilled with just what you said. I want to know who's there saying, what are the guardrails? How are we protecting the citizens? I want to know that. But I also want to make sure that the bad actors don't get it. Now, the problem is we don't know who the bad actors are. I mean, well, we kind of do.
0: Yeah.
1: Like, we know that Iran is a bad... I think everybody can agree, or most people would agree, that Iran is a bad actor.
0: Mm-hmm.
1: Now, how we deal with the bad actors, we all disagree on.
0: Yeah.
1: And we don't want Iran to get AI. But we also don't want preventing Iran or a bad actor from getting AI to be the new weapons of mass destruction. Like, that's another debate we have to, like, you got to pay attention to everything. And so that's why when we first came in here, we were talking about what we were going to talk about, and we looked at the TV,
0: mm-hmm.
1: and it talked about Jack Smith being investigated for investigating Trump.
0: Like, geez.
1: We don't need to see that stuff.
0: Yeah.
1: That's not what we need. And the fact you're doing that and not having a hearing on any of the other issues that matter. Like, how about this? Why Cornell let 7 guys who did something unspeakable just write an essay.
0: Correct.
1: Like maybe that should be a congressional investigation.
0: Talk to me right now. Maybe
1: what's going on with the Charleston County School Board, where we had somebody who had to have a first of a kind hearing that they've never had before.
0: Yeah.
1: Why isn't the Attorney General or the Solicitor's Office investigating that?
0: Yeah.
1: I'm not calling out Scarlett or Alan Woods. I'm not calling them out. I'm just saying, mm-hmm. like, that's the kind of stuff we need to be talking about.
0: Yeah.
1: Not this old scenario that's gone.
0: It's done.
1: Like, that's what we need to be talking about are the things that actually matter. To be also honest, we don't need to be super fully distracted with AI, because there are a lot of other issues.
0: Well, that go before there. Yeah, because I will admit, at the end of the day, is like, I know sometimes I feel like, damn, am I being doom and gloom to my people out there? I just want them to really be prepared for what's coming, because it seems like everything that we've dealt with, we've had to be reactive instead of proactive. From COVID, you know, it was bubbling out there. Like, put some fail safes in to be like, hey, make sure, you know, even if it's just the PSAs, washing your hand, nothing. And then we just boom.
1: Yeah.
0: And then obviously with 9/11, it was just boom. And then the stuff they say that's going to happen, nothing happens.
1: Well, and the problem is when you get the boom, when we as society are starting to react, the void is filled by things like the Patriot Act with FISA courts that we don't fully understand.
0: We're done, because now that's too deep right there.
1: But that's the thing. It's reality. So, like, that's the issue.
0: Correct.
1: So as we see a boom coming, when the boom happens, we have to step back and just say, hey, we need to do things. But like I was saying to you, I don't know if I said this on the air or in the break, as we're looking through this stuff, safety is of the utmost importance.
0: Mm-hmm.
1: But it's not more important than liberty, than your liberties. So as we look at everything, as we look at particular regulations,
0: that's a fine line, boy.
1: It is a very fine line, but it's the line that we have to pay attention to. And you can't get, when you get the boom,
0: correct,
1: go, oh, all safety, 100% safety. Like, you need to at least be, hold on. Like, let's make sure we're protecting everybody's rights.
0: Okay, and that's when I swing back to, I don't know if I want the DOJ snooping around. No. Snooping probably is a good word. It's like, hey, let me see what they got going on over there, as opposed to imposing their will. Because that's where I think the resistance comes in from any and everybody that has their guns and stuff like that, because I need to be prepared for they go rogue.
1: Well,
0: so to
1: I think
0: speak.
1: here's a massive problem. I think the way that we are so at each other's throats, so tribal on things, there's a real problem, because when we just had that conversation about the DOJ is going to look in and challenge and figure out if they need to challenge or all that stuff about any AI state law, the first reaction is states, like, it's not, hold on, let's actually talk about what that term means.
0: Correct.
1: Challenge. Does that term mean you're going to automatically strike everything down?
0: Correct.
1: Absolutely not. Then I'm not for that. Does that mean you're going to sniff around and make sure that everything is copacetic?
0: Yeah, I mean, that's necessary, like, on everything. I mean, that's how we are even in the position we are today, because of the government needing to intervene when states wanted to go way rogue.
1: Yeah.
0: And obviously, I'm talking about segregation and how all of that played out in the 60s. Yeah, we needed LBJ. We needed Kennedy and all of that to inject their will upon what some of the states were doing. That's eight. I mean, you could also throw it back to this unconstitutional in there, and you already broke that down, how, you know, is it starting to infringe, or will it be morphed into a constitutional thing where they do have the authority,
1: because
0: as opposed
1: national
0: to
1: national security? Yeah.
0: And we'll have to leave it there. So
1: is it national security? Like, that's the whole. See,
0: so again,
1: It's not black or white. It is clearly a gray issue. And so whatever you see on CNN, MSNBC, Fox News, TMZ, whatever you're watching, just check other sources. Even if you're listening to what you and I are saying,
0: correct, please,
1: check another source.
0: Yes.
1: Clearly check another source,
0: yeah,
1: because you have to understand it. It's don't let just somebody tell you
0: correct
1: what it is.
0: Absolutely.
1: You have to understand it.
0: That's the mission statement on this show all the time.
1: And the most important thing I will say is, don't just let an insurance company tell you you don't have a claim. Boom, you're like,
0: amen. No, I love it, because that's what happened to me and continues to happen to me, because I just had a vehicle that was totaled and they're trying to play this buffoonery on me again.
1: I can't wait till we can actually tell the whole story on the air, because people are going to love it.
0: And I wasn't even talking about that one, so there you go. It might be another one on your life.
1: So anyway, if you need me, if you want to talk about any of the stuff we talked about, or you're in an auto accident or legal issue or whatever, you go to treyhelps.com. 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
0: All right. That is Trey Harold. So hopefully you still continue to have these conversations, because I want you to ask the ultimate question, as I told you on this show a million times. What does this look like on the other side for you and your family, as you always say, because that has to be the first priority.
1: The first priority.
0: So we'll leave it right there. It's the Turned Up Radio Show. We appreciate and love this dialogue.
1: I love it.
0: And we'll see you next week. It's the Turned Up Radio Show. It's the Z. We in the mix next. Keep it locked in.
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5: You may know we're back on traffic in Charleston. Looking back at our map, we are still having some heavy congestions for those traveling on the Dunhope Bridge heading westbound towards I-526, including Eagle Drive heading towards Ashley Phosphate. And we are starting to see a pickup of delays for those traveling on Main Road before crossing River Road. I-26 westbound from the crosstown to South Carolina 27, exit 187 is an 18-minute delay. Always check for your blind spots. From the injury attorney at your Herald Traffic Center.
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0: House and Tone for hip hop and R&B. Yes, it's overtime on Trey Tuesdays because he's still in the building. So if this was ever recorded, we would be having this conversation of what we were talking about off the air. I ain't going to touch that. But I want to let you know, because this time of the day, normally I do this, I give them what national day it is.
1: Okay.
0: Okay, you ready? I'm trying to, I'll do the second one last. So first one is National Coffee Day.
1: Oh, yeah.
0: You said all day. Oh, man.
1: I definitely hit some coffee this morning.
0: Yeah. Oh, okay.
1: I mean, every morning.
0: Okay.
1: How do you drink your coffee?
0: Me, cream and...
1: Cream and sugar?
0: Artificial sweetener.
1: Artificial sweetener? Nice.
0: Yeah, it gotta be.
1: Straight black coffee. All day long.
0: No sugar, no cream?
1: No sugar, no
0: That's
1: cream.
0: That's what you like down on your tea? He don't know what I did right there, y'all. Okay, anyway.
1: Yeah. Black coffee.
0: I can never get, like, dang, what is that, man? What do y'all find?
1: Well, I didn't start drinking coffee until 2020.
0: Really?
1: Like, I got all the way through law school, undergrad, all that, no coffee.
0: What, it has something to do with the pandemic?
1: Well,
0: or it's just, ironically, it was 2020?
1: It was a pandemic, because my wife drinks coffee every morning, and I was like...
0: Why not?
1: Let me try this. Yeah.
0: Until 2020?
1: And now, like, a cup or two of black coffee every morning.
0: Every morning?
1: Yeah.
0: And iced coffee?
1: No, iced coffee.
0: Can't do it? No.
1: Iced coffee, no sweetener, just the black coffee. I don't know what it is, but... Yeah, just the black coffee.
0: Okay, very interesting. So, you know,
1: alpha male.
0: Okay, if it is, if that's what it
1: no,
0: is,
1: I'm kidding. Yeah.
0: Then let me get my dose of black coffee today,
1: which
0: I love, by the way. National Coffee Day, so there's that. And then you'll appreciate this. So if you want to bust open your white collared button-down shirt, let me see the flag underneath on your chest. Pause. Because today is National VFW Day.
1: Oh, yeah. fun fact on the VFW.
0: Okay, all right.
1: St. Andrews Parks and Playgrounds.
0: Okay.
1: Right? Little League Baseball. I played on the VFW team one year. Yeah, I remember.
0: Okay, what position? I didn't know you did that. That's cool.
1: I played a little shortstop, little center field.
0: Okay,
1: and I played through high school. I actually got offered to go play in college, but it wasn't a
0: baseball?
1: Big college. Yeah.
0: Man, that's awesome.
1: That's a fun fact. We learned fun facts, right?
0: Yeah, that's pretty cool. So today, then I could actually go ahead and bridge it over into this. I don't have the results who won the Phillies Braves game, but it's over, so it happened quick.
1: Yeah.
0: You know, I thought maybe they'd be in the ninth inning, but the news is already on because it came on NBC. White Sox Astros is on right now, or just about to start. Of course, Yankees Red Sox tonight at 8. And then at 10 is the Cubs Padres. Anything you want to say about any of those teams in any of those series?
1: Yankees all the way.
0: Okay, of course. That goes without saying.
1: And fun fact, the Rangers play the Bruins tonight, too.
0: Because
1: NHL starts.
0: Today?
1: Yeah.
0: Today is preseason or the start of the season?
1: Start of the season.
0: Oh,
1: yeah.
0: Wow.
1: The Braves won 5-3.
0: Really?
1: Mm-hmm. Yep. Astros are up 1-0 in the top of the first.
0: They came back and won. The Phillies... sucks.
1: All right.
0: Well, one game away, y'all. It's a great 3-game series. So, elimination game tomorrow. We'll see how it plays out.
1: You know
0: how
1: I found that? Yeah, because it makes everything easier.
0: Oh, damn. All right. We'll be right back. I wasn't expecting that. Very good one. I'm so done with AI. I don't know what to do. All right. Keep it locked in. It's the Turned Up Radio Show. We'll be back in the mix next.
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1: Your man Noah back on traffic in Charleston. We see an increase of delay for those traveling on the Donhoe Bridge heading westbound and eastbound, including Meeting Street heading towards I-26. We see an increase of congestion for those traveling on Savannah Highway heading towards the Ravenel Bridge. I-26 westbound from the crosstown to South Carolina 27, exit 187 is a 21-minute delay. Always check for your blind spot to be careful while driving on that road. From the injury attorney, Trey Hill, Traffic Center.
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I wanna put you on a better team. 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

0: 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Turnt Up Radio Show, the one DJ Cass. Coming up in the next hour, we got that Viral 9 Turnt Up Radio Show feature song of the day and celebrate those celebrating birthdays as we're about to go into the month of October. One more day left to September, and we move on to October. We get ready to close out hurricane season. We were on strike this year, and it turned out that way. And I don't have to proceed with caution now. More days that go by, the less likely there will be any storms that will impact. May even have record-breaking where we have absolutely not one hurricane in the Atlantic side of the country. So that's a great thing. Liver Cancer Awareness Month jumps off along with Breast Cancer Awareness Day that comes up on October 13th and Breast Cancer Awareness Month. World Mental Health Day comes in October. Just a few of the things that we look forward to. The National Domestic Violence Awareness Month, as we all know, National Bullying Prevention Month. So there is a lot of good things alongside other health and cultural observance, of course. So we recognize especially that C word, because you know there's a letter that goes in front of that C that we would love to come to fruition. And that's the F word when it comes to that C word. You feel me? So that's all next month that we'll recognize those going through the struggle, those that have dealt with the struggle and are in remission, and as well as those who lost their battle, and we salute all of them next month when it comes to that C word. So we know what it is, recognize someone, because we all know someone that's been impacted in our lives when it comes to that, right? Without saying that actually dastardly word. So we recognize that after one more day removed when we get to the month of October. So things to look forward to coming up. Obviously, we got our final look at traffic in 30 seconds, so keep it locked in. And in the next hour, you know how we get it. It's the Turnt Up Radio Show's Dizzy.
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3: You may know we're back on traffic in Charleston. We see an increase of delay for those traveling on the Don Hope Bridge heading westbound and eastbound, including Meeting Street heading towards I-26. We see an increase of congestion for those traveling on Savannah Highway heading towards the Ravenel Bridge. I-26 westbound from the crosstown to South Carolina 27, exit 187 is a 21-minute delay. Always check for your blind spot to be careful while driving on that road. From the injury attorney, Trail Traffic Center.
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2: You know what the problem is with a lot of us? Sometimes we just don't believe. Like, you can hear somebody tell you something, but you think it's a gimmick to it. You think it's not real. Y'all been hearing me tell y'all that it's zero down to get a car. You've been hearing me say it doesn't matter about your credit, your past. You can come up here and get a car today. We had this lady come up there the other day. She's been to 5 other car dealerships. They all told her no, and the one that didn't, they wanted $5,000 down. She come to us. Within 30 minutes, we got her approved. She asked us how much money she had to put down. We told her nothing. Zero down. Congratulations. And you think

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0: 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Kendrick Lamar, Megan Thee Stallion, Drake, Cardi B, Lil Baby, Nicki Minaj.
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